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Kenny Chesney's got a new album coming out this month, and I cannot wait to have him on the show and talk all about it. That's in the next couple weeks here. Right now, let's play you Carry On, his latest. 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
1: Lainey Wilson is returning to host the CMA Awards for the third year in a row. And this one's a big milestone. The 60th anniversary of Country's Biggest Night. You can watch it live November 18th on ABC and Disney+. Lainey says she's had so much fun hosting the last 2 years. And this year's show is going to be extra special. American Airlines is tipping its hat to Dolly Parton by renumbering its daily Dallas to Nashville flight. What's now flight number 1396 becomes flight 9-5. A nod to her song, 9-5. The change kicks in March 28th, hopefully just in time for fans to fly 9-5 straight into newly renamed Dolly International Airport. And Taylor Swift is back on top of country radio for the first time in 13 years. Her Toy Story 5 track, I Knew It, I Knew You, is officially number one, her 13th country chart topper. She's been talking lately about the double meanings in her lyrics, from days versus days to the way toys only see the world from the height of the grass. That's your Country Nights Live news update. I'm Bev Rainey.
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0: Body Like a Back Road. It's Sam Hunt. I'm Bev Rainey. Hope you had a great Labor Day weekend. Here's what Sam likes to do on his downtime.
1: When we have days off, especially if it's only a day or two, we'll hang out at the house and just take it as easy as possible. We have a fun river we can float down, the Harpeth River, which is just outside of town. So we floated the river a couple times. That's been a lot of fun. But when we're off for good, I like to bird hunt. So I'll get in the woods and bird hunt and fish. But yeah, bird hunt, fish, and hang with my babies.
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0: 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And Luke Bryan giving up the goods on the secret to such a great marriage with his wife, Caroline.
1: Our relationship, our household's crazy. We have fun. I mean, listen, there's some opposites attract that goes on. I think it makes us drive each other crazy, but then it pulls us together too. In the grand scheme of things, we just have a ball in life and have a ball with our kids. I can't take my children anywhere where someone does not compliment them on their manners and behavior, and that is 1,000% her art. She's always said my children are going to know how to act and be respectful, and it really showcases, and I try to let her know when those moments happen.
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The last thing Corey Kent thought was that this song was going to become a radio hit, but you know, his concert goers were singing along with it so loud. And then we just started playing it because it's so good. Here's Empty Words on Country Nights Live.

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1: That's Flatland Calvary's Never Coming Back on Country Nights Live. And Cleto from the band talking about some great advice that his mom has given him.
2: My mom, too, on this other side of things, the softer side of things, like talking to God, having to, you know, praying and trusting that, you know, if you have faith that things will work out somehow, which way. And, you know, she reminded me, too, I think about this so much, as the dream is wonderful to live in. You know, it can be very challenging as well and demand everything of you. And so she told me the story of her in a single wide trailer. My dad's away on training in Oklahoma. She's barefoot, pregnant, washing dishes, you know, crying like at midnight. And she realized that God is telling her, this is exactly what you prayed for, though, too. And so sometimes what you prayed for happens and it looks a little different. But then it's just a season or a chapter in a page in the book, if you will. And next thing you know, now they have this house. All of us are growing up in it together. And but yeah, she told me that whenever I would complain to her about, they didn't have, all they gave us was a case of water, mom, for at the venue. And you know,
3: phone number.
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He grew up in southern Missouri singing in church with his piano-playing grandma before performing solos in the school choir. Now he's in Nashville. It's Jacob Hackworth, and what took you so long?

They're out on tour right now. I gotta say, I was actually on stage one time when they were heading out to stage to start a show, and poor Dan, he got stung by a bee right when the show was starting. I felt so bad for him. Here's Say So. This is Country Nights Live.

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1: I got no money in my pockets. I got a hole in my jeans.

Don't forget, we've got Dustin Lynch hanging out with us right here on Country Nights Live coming up on Friday. He's got new music coming out. We'll chat with him about that. Right now, it's Luke Holmes. Here's Rethink Some Things.

0: Just got a request for some Josh Ross and Hate How You Look. We're going to play that for you next. Here he is talking a little about it.
1: Hate How You Look is just a fun, kind of like cheeky song, I feel like. It's a situation that some of us have been in where, you know, you maybe break up with somebody, you don't see them for a period of time, and then once you see them, you're like, damn, they look really good. Maybe you regret a little bit not being with them anymore. And yeah, it's just a really fun up-tempo song. I like rock songs too, so it kind of leans into that.
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23: 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How would you like to be tried without a jury? 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Learn your rights as a U.S. citizen so you know what to do in these situations. 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
25: Danger and Lindsay in the morning. 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
26: Could people live to be 180 years old in the not-too-distant future?
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1: Lainey Wilson's going to be hosting the 2026 CMA Awards again this year. I love that. The nominations come out on Thursday. You know, Ella Langley's going to be on top of that list. Here's Love and Life again. Say

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If you watch this video carefully, you'll realize that they filmed the entire thing in one take. I mean, they had to do it several times to get the one take, but it's so good. He's chilling. Jordan Davis and Bar None. Even

0: 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Kenny Chesney's got new music coming out, and Megan Maroney insisted that she sing on a new duet.
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collabs that Luke Combs is doing with people right now. He's got one just released with Luke Bryan. Luke Bryan's actually going to be on the show and talk to us a little about that as we get closer to his new album coming out. This one is with Charles Wesley Godwin. Here's Better That Way.

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1: Lainey Wilson is returning to host the CMA Awards for the third year in a row. And this one's a big milestone. The 60th anniversary of Country's Biggest Night. You can watch it live November 18th on ABC and Disney+. Lainey says she's had so much fun hosting the last 2 years. And this year's show is going to be extra special. American Airlines is tipping its hat to Dolly Parton by renumbering its daily Dallas to Nashville flight. What's now flight number 1396 becomes flight 9-5. A nod to her song, 9-5. The change kicks in March 28th, hopefully just in time for fans to fly 9-5 straight into newly renamed Dolly International Airport. And Taylor Swift is back on top of country radio for the first time in 13 years. Her Toy Story 5 track, I Knew It, I Knew You, is officially number one, her 13th country chart topper. She's been talking lately about the double meanings in her lyrics, from days versus days to the way toys only see the world from the height of the grass. That's your Country Nights Live news update. I'm Bev Rainey.
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0: I'm going to let Stella Lefty tell you a little about herself.
1: I'm 23. I'm from outside Chicago, like an hour away. I went to college in Louisiana. I graduated. I was always posting on TikTok. Like, that was always my thing since, like, I think 2020, I was, like, posting covers. But I live in LA now. I moved there 2 years ago, and I live with my two besties. And I've said this, like, people have asked me this, and Nashville is, like, my happy place, like, on this planet Earth. It's my favorite place to be. But I don't want to ruin it by living there because I think that, like, you know, there's magic in not being there all the time.
0: Here's Boston.

Rainy is how you find us on Instagram, TikTok, Facebook. Would love to have you along for the ride. Lots of great videos up there. We're always posting for you. Here's Ella Langley in Choosing Texas. This is Country Nights Live.

0: Jason Aldean's Anytime Soon. This is Country Nights Live. Got a request for some Eric Church. That's coming up next. You know, here over the Labor Day weekend in Nashville, it was packed downtown and up and down Broadway. We like to call it Nash Vegas. Eric Church has got a bar there called Chiefs. Here's what he says makes it different from all the rest.
1: We're still the only bar down there that we have singer-songwriters. We have a venue that brings in people, you know, five, six nights a week that maybe can't play anywhere else. We don't make them play other people's songs. We let them play their songs. It's about people being discovered. It's about them being able to play their music to showcase their art in one of the busiest entertainment districts in the country.
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17: 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That belief that we each can be who we are and live the life we dream, in harmony with one another, in our system, written in the words of the Constitution. 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It's who we are.
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Night and our producer, Justin Reimer, for doing all that he does. Couldn't have Country Nights Live without him. I'll see you again tomorrow at 7. It's Cole Swindell's latest, Girl Dad.

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For-

Sam Hunt outskirts on the overnight ride. Just saying, Sam Hunt never posts on social media. He just did a couple hours ago. No sign of new music. Just him in a suit. He's also bald. I don't know what's going on. Maybe something new soon.

0: I've been swept up into it, and I don't know how to feel about it. My name's Justin. This is The Overnight Ride. The world of squishies. If you have a child in your life, whether it be your own, your grandchildren, nieces and nephews, the most viral thing on the internet is squishies. If you don't know what they are, they're stress balls. Except some of them have foam in them. Some of them have water in them. Some are shaped like dumplings. Some are shaped like sticks of butter. And I'm watching people squish these things online, and they look so satisfying. So I've been on the hunt for a squishy of my own, something just to kind of have in my hand while I do the show. The problem is they're so viral. You can't get them. People line up at Five Below. They line up at Target. They're lining up at Ace Hardware. They're lining up at Lowe's before they open almost every single day of the week to get these squishies. And I need one. You go on eBay, people are reselling little ones. These little square ones, no bigger than two quarters put together for $53. The squishy thing has taken over. I can't find them. I've kind of given up. I've been everywhere. I'm resorting back to the original squishy. A loaf of bread. You just squeeze the loaf of bread in the bag. Since I am losing out left and right to children, I'm just going to squeeze bread. I think that's it.
1: We get you through the night or the early morning, depending on your perspective. The Overnight Ride will be right back.
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Welcome to The Overnight Ride, live from Nashville to hometowns across the USA.

Blake Whiten going from covering Morgan Wallen songs on TikTok to opening up for him on a couple shows this past summer. So the emotion didn't hit him until him and Morgan sang Up Down on stage. It's Blake Whiten. Bet on that on the Overnight Ride.

case you missed it, Lainey Wilson will be hosting the 60th annual CMA Awards coming up in November for the second time in a row. First female to solo host the show twice. It's Phone Keys Wallet on the Overnight Ride.

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Looks like a new album from Hardy. Not that far away. Just wrapped up the country tour. 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Hardy, Eric Church, Morgan Wallen, Tim McGraw. It's MacArthur on the Overnight Ride.

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My name's Justin. This is the Overnight Ride for the first time in a while. Sam Hunt has posted on social media a few things. Loves wearing suits now, and he's bald. So I don't know if that's any indication that music is coming. I think he's just enjoying being a dad. Sam Hunt, Body Like a Back Road on the Overnight Ride. Got a girl from the

0: Tonight is the night. The NFL is back, and it's time to play Who is Eating This Stuff? My name's Justin. It's the overnight ride. Football season is back officially. The NFL, Seahawks, and the Patriots kick off tonight, a rare Wednesday game, which means we're getting brand new food from NFL stadiums. Now, not all of them have released yet. We'll see some more this upcoming weekend, but the Colts, the Dolphins, and a few others have released what they are serving inside the stadiums this upcoming season. And one of them has me thinking, who is eating this? You go to an NFL stadium, you pay hundreds of dollars for your seat, you tailgate where you're outside, and you go in, you pay $500 for a gut bomb. Like, this is just horrible. You want to watch the game. In this episode of Who's Eating This, at the Dolphin Stadium, you can get the Euro PB Fit Dog. What is that? It's a crusty baguette with a hot dog, okay, sweet guava marmalade, and PB Fit, which, if you don't know what that is, it's powdered peanut butter that you mix with water. Like, if you're going to buy tickets to a game and you're going to go and eat one of these things, you have to strategically buy a seat because you're going to have to go. Who's eating this stuff?
1: 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You're on the Overnight Ride. Participate in the show anytime at 615-737-1033.
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Big update on the Russell Dickerson mascot that joins him on stage named Artie. I believe he also tears his shirt off like Russell Dickerson during the show, which if you're going to have a mascot, it's got to mimic the star. It's Artie and Worth Your Wild.

John Party giving us a look behind the scenes while he's on tour. Someone asked him, though, what he's being for Halloween. Olaf from Frozen. Now, will he wear an Olaf costume or paint himself entirely white? We'll have to see. John Party boots off on the overnight ride. She's got-

0: second and third shifters, we are here for you. 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

0: Hills level off around 71 overnight under overcast skies with thunderstorms likely, west winds 5 to 10 miles per hour. Chance of thunderstorms Wednesday, highs level off around 83, cloudy skies expected with fog early. Mainly clear skies Wednesday night, lows level off around 63. I'm weatherology meteorologist Laura Lockwood. Currently, it's 73 degrees.
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Tyler Hubbard staying very busy. Headed out on tour with Dan and Shay this month. But if you didn't see it, Florida Georgia Line, they've changed their profile pic on Instagram. It's Brian Kelly and Tyler Hubbard sitting together. But I snooped around, and it looks like they're sitting in stadium seats. Which leads me to believe Florida Georgia Line, stadium tour. Where there's smoke, there's fire. Again, T-Hubs headed out with Dan and Shay. Here's Say So on the Overnight Ride. I got

The National Weather Service in Des Moines has issued a flash flood warning for southern Dallas County in central Iowa, southern Polk County in central Iowa, northern Madison County in south central Iowa, northern Warren County in south central Iowa, northern Adair County in southwestern Iowa, northern Cass County in southwestern Iowa, southern Audubon County in west central Iowa, southern Guthrie County in west central Iowa, until 7:45 a.m. At 1:49 a.m., Doppler radar indicated thunderstorms producing heavy rain across the warned area. Between 2 and 4.5 inches of rain have fallen, with locally higher amounts. Additional rainfall amounts of 1 to 2 inches are possible in the warned area through sunrise. Flash flooding is ongoing or expected to begin shortly. Hazard: flash flooding caused by thunderstorms. This is a radar-indicated threat. The following impacts are expected: flash flooding of small creeks and streams, urban areas, highways, streets, and underpasses, as well as other poor drainage and low-lying areas. Some locations that will experience flash flooding include Des Moines, West Des Moines, Ankeny, Urbandale, Johnson, Clive, Indianola, Altoona, Waukee, Norwalk, Pleasant Hill, Grimes, Atlantic, Adel, Guthrie Center, Windsor Heights, Carlisle, Bonder Ant, Silorville, and Mitchellville. Turn around, don't drown when encountering flooded roads. Most flood deaths occur in vehicles. Be especially cautious at night when it is harder to recognize the dangers of flooding. For the latest stream observations,

Reclaimed Rails is a one-of-a-kind brewery and taproom. Conveniently located on the Chautauqua Valley Trail and just 10 miles from Des Moines, Reclaimed Rails Brewing is the perfect pit stop for cyclists and craft beer lovers alike. With 22 tap handles, you're sure to find a beer for you. The entire lower level at Reclaimed Rails Brewing is dedicated to the brewing process from start to finish. Upstairs is where the beer enters the glass in the beautiful taproom decorated with reclaimed wood. 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

Ella Langley, Morgan Wallen, I Can't Love You Anymore on the Overnight Ride, choosing Texas 21 weeks at number one on the Billboard Hot 100. If you haven't seen the news, only a couple of more weeks. At number one, it'll beat All I Want for Christmas Is You, which is like perfect timing because people are heavy on Halloween right now. I don't think the Christmas music is rolling out just yet. But once October 31st hit, the Christmas music comes. So hopefully Ella gets it before then.

0: Quite possibly the craziest story over the weekend is the airline passenger who got duct taped to his seat. My name's Justin. This is the Overnight Ride. Happened on Thursday, went viral on Friday, and all weekend long, American Airlines flight, a passenger was accused of yelling some very terrible things, and the crew felt the need to duct tape him to the seat. And the duct tape job was pretty insane. The plane had to get diverted. He was removed and taken into custody, which is just another way to creatively use duct tape. Restrain a passenger on a plane. Some other ways to creatively use duct tape. This is a perfect opportunity to go over this. Halloween's coming up. You can make armor pieces with duct tape. You can make wallets and purses out of duct tape, which is a big thing in high school. Everybody had duct tape wallets. You can make coasters out of duct tape if you don't want to leave rings on your table. If you roll and fold strips, you can create duct tape roses that will last forever. It will remove pet hair and lint from your clothing. The other one, duct tape on warts, which I guess works. Last time I did it, it just tore the wart off. So I don't think it melts it. I think it just puts you through the pain.
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2: Third shifters and those that avoid the sun. Thank you for being part of our family. The Overnight Ride will be right back.
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6: It's been Morgan Wallen at Wrigley Field. 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

Pumpkin spice this, pumpkin spice that. It is everywhere. My name is Justin. This is the Overnight Ride. We barely talk about it, but I'm going to talk about it right now because I feel like pumpkin spice going to the wayside, making way for the greatest flavor of all time, maybe the greatest dessert of all time, banana bread. Who doesn't love a good banana bread? Ice cold out of the fridge. I'm seeing banana bread lattes, banana bread candles, banana bread sandwiches. Are we ushering a new era? I love this. Banana bread's revenge.

0: Coda Johnson popped up at the Sphere over the weekend to sing his duet with Carin Leon. Maybe we'll get a Coda residency at the Sphere or like a one-off show. I think the visuals would be cool. Show would be insane. It's Kojo Horseback on the Overnight Ride.
1: He's a ranch hand in a pinch, man. Hotter than the red on the cattle brand. Cause she's a gold digger with a quick trigger. A cast iron skillet swinging lid flip.

So we know that Bo Bryan, Luke Bryan's son, is a very highly touted high school quarterback, getting a lot of attention from Division I programs. And down here in Tennessee, high school football, very intense, very serious. His opposing coach, the team they're playing, was asked about Bo, and he said, every tape we watched, he's hunting and fishing and loving every Friday. That's good. Real good. It's Luke, country, and she knows it, on the Overnight Ride.

0: Much like every other Eric Church song, it is very singable. Now, the thing is, I feel like he's been playing this on the road since about 2023, played Red Rocks a couple months ago, debuted the full studio version of that before the show for the live audience. And he says there's something about life on the road where the miles start to blur together, yet the people and moments never do. You realize how much of who you are was shaped somewhere between one town and the next. And maybe that's why you never really stop wondering what's waiting down the road. So a new song from Eric Church tomorrow, and then possibly a new album soon.
1: 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The Overnight Ride. 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We'll be right back.
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New season of The Voice is on the way, the 21st of this month. 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And he said, that dude was awesome. 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

0: Megan Maroney Medicine on the overnight ride. She is headed over to Europe and the UK for a huge Cloud Nine tour expansion. I don't know if Boots her dog is going, which means when she comes back, the reunion video will be amazing. I guess that's the one shining light through that. My name's Justin. It's the overnight ride. It's Ella Langley and Loving Life Again.
1: Seasons come like seasons go. I guess ain't it just like

0: I'm going to give you the numbers, and then I'm going to give you what we're going to get at the end. My name's Justin. This is The Overnight Ride. Hardy has wrapped up the Country Tour, supporting his album, Country. And then the extended version, Country. 400,000 fans, 39 dates. The numbers are staggering. But at the end of his little video recapping the tour, he said, I can finally say I'm back in the studio, and the next thing is going to be the best thing I've ever put out. I can confidently tell you it's the best group of songs, the best concept, the best ideas I've ever had, and it rules. I promise you that. Any day is a good day when Hardy is saying there's a new album on the way. He's also playing two dates here in Nashville on Halloween. So if you're around Nashville, you got to dress up as Hardy if you come. I'm trying to get this thing going where we set a world record for the most people dressed as Hardy in one area.
1: 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We'll be right back.
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0: 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It is new now from Rodney Atkins. The years are short on the overnight ride.
1: They're going

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My name's Justin. This is the Overnight Ride. Cole Goodwin had a great Labor Day while hunting, and I've never heard someone call a squirrel a tree rat, but he did. And now my brain has been altered. It's Cole Goodwin. Howdy on the Overnight Ride.

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1: Co Etzel hanging out at the LSU game this past weekend as college football kicked off. There's a picture of him, Jordan Davis, Doc, Lainey Wilson's husband, comedian Theo Von, and the creator of Raising Cane's. It's a sick picture. 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Co Ella, jaded on the overnight ride.

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0: The Overnight Ride will be right back.
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Morgan Wallen, been by now on The Overnight Ride, which is in the top 10 on the Billboard Hot 100. The chart we're paying very close attention to because we want Choosing Texas to beat All I Want for Christmas Is You, and most weeks at number one. I mean, at some point, it's going to get beat. Just happens. Maybe it will be by Morgan. Or maybe by those two together on their song, which would be crazy. It's Jason Aldean, anytime soon on The Overnight Ride.

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Good morning, good evening, whatever time of day it is for you. Always happy that you are here. My name is Justin. This is The Overnight Ride. The only thing I've been drinking is water. It's been so dang hot here in Nashville. But a cold front is coming on Thursday. It's only going to be 90 degrees. That's our new cold front. Don't love that. Here's Zach John King and get to drinking.

0: coming back. From life's negative things could come something positive right after. My name's Justin. This is the Overnight Ride. If you were listening last night, you know that my weekend mostly consisted of getting brand new tires on my car. I was driving home from a friend's house about 0.5 miles from the studio where I could have dumped my car, and I completely blew a tire out. Got on the side of the road, called roadside assistance. They helped me change it. And on Sunday, I got to Costco when Costco opened. And I thought I was getting one tire. They said you need two. And then 20 minutes later, they said you needed four. And now I have $0 because I needed four tires. So I got a hot dog, $1.50 hot dog at Costco to make myself feel better. Now, I walked around outside to cool my jets. It was so hot out, I sweat right through my t-shirt. I needed to get some hydration after my tires were changed. So I stopped at the MAPCO across the street from the Costco. And the lady, Debbie, behind the counter said, "How's your day going?" And I said, "You know what, Debbie? Hasn't been great. I just had to spend $1,000 on four brand new tires." And I said, "You know, it could be worse." And she said, "You know, you're right." So she rings me up and we're just kind of standing there. She takes a long, deep breath. She said, "You know, new tires means a new journey. Those old tires could have been holding you back." And then quickly turns around and goes to the back room. And I said, "You know what, Debbie? Thank you." And I left. Sometimes life's positivity comes from the woman behind the counter at the gas station with the overly priced hydration drinks.
1: 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We'll be right back.
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My name is Justin. This is the Overnight Ride, and Tucker Wetmore is headed out on tour with Brooks and Don, I believe, at the end of this week, which means we'll be getting a boatload of Tucker Wetmore social media comments of the night. But for now, we have one from his most recent post. It is from Jessica, who is trying to set him up with her daughter, saying, "Hi, are you single and available? I have someone for you." Shooting shots in the Instagram comments. It's Tucker Wetmore, "Who told you that?" on the Overnight Ride.

2 weeks away from Riley Green jumping on The Voice and about a week and a half away from his brand new album. My name's Justin. This is The Overnight Ride. So when Riley gets on stage, what does he think? He says, I look at everything I do in my career as a fan. What I want to see my favorite artist do. And he gets on stage, tears it up. It's Riley, Think Is You Drunk on The Overnight Ride.

Another classic one from the mind of Parker McCollum via his Instagram page, always giving us something to ponder. He says, there are 11 types of people in the world. Those that understand Roman numerals and those that don't. That's a thinker. But if you know Roman numerals, it's a knee slapper. It's Parker McCollum killing me on the overnight ride.

0: maybe the best thing I've heard in weeks. My name's Justin. This is the Overnight Ride. It comes from Iowa this past weekend, a festival that Carrie Underwood performed at, and she covered Limp Bizkit. It's all about the he says, she says. Now, here's the thing. I'm very proud of Carrie for editing her own profanity out of that because I had to do no work. That is Limp Bizkit's Break Stuff, which was obviously huge in the 90s during the new metal phase, 1999. She also covered Linkin Park and Papa Roach, who she has a song with. We have kind of known that Carrie Underwood is a metalhead. I didn't know it went this far. She even took it as far as to wear a backwards red hat, just like Fred Durst from Limp Bizkit. Carrie, if you give us like 90s new metal alternative cover album, I'll be forever grateful.
1: 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The Overnight Ride will be right back.
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7: 7-3

My name is Justin. This is the Overnight Ride. You know where to find me, Justin Off Air on Instagram. So Corey Kent announced a brand new tour, Heartland Rock and Roll Tour. Kicks off this January, brand new album out in 2 weeks. Jacob Hackworth jumping on the road with him. And Jacob's got an EP out October 23rd. It's What Took You So Long on the Overnight Ride. You told me.

Kane Brown, brand new song this past Friday with Shania Twain, and then did a photo shoot with his wife, Caitlin. Looks like it's in a college. They're doing another song together. The album's on its way. We just don't know the date yet. It's KB, Backseat Driver, on the Overnight Ride.

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5: 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Well, actually, we play it longer than that. It starts with Danger Lindsay in the morning. I take care of you during the workday. Tim White gets you home, and Nights with Elena keeps you company at night. And when the day is done, it's up all night with Pickle Jar on Nash FM 97.3.
0: 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Danger and Lindsay in the morning. You never know what they'll say next, because they never know what they'll say next.
1: An Illinois woman attacked a waitress who brought the wrong food order to a table. Was it a Red Lobster? 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
2: Friends.
19: Showers and thunder showers continue across the area, especially early today. Otherwise, staying mostly cloudy with a high temperature in the low 80s. Northwest winds from 5 to 10. For tonight, partly cloudy skies, lows at 63. Partly to mostly sunny for Thursday with a high temperature of 81. 62 on Thursday night with mainly clear skies expected. This is weatherology meteorologist Paul Trombley. Right now, 70.

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1: 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That is John Party, unless they're rain boots. If they're rain boots, keep them on.
2: I would just keep those babies on.
1: Do you think that's a still a hit song if it's galoshes off?
2: I say yes.
1: Yeah?
2: I say yes. If anybody can pull it off, it's John Party. Yeah.
1: I'm just trying to think of the sound of the song with galoshes instead of boots. It sounds it's an interesting sound.
2: I think we
1: song.
2: Can make it work.
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1: Glee debris is your word of the day.
2: Glee debris.
1: Glee debris. And this is the mess left over after any holiday celebration. Do you think glee debris still counts like as people were celebrating Labor Day weekend? Because I can tell you, we're very much the kind of people that when it's the end of the night and everything is shutting down, mm-hmm. I'm very much a, hey, leave it. We'll get it tomorrow.
2: We're going to get it
1: it's
2: in the
1: fine.
2: Morning.
1: It's fine.
2: I'm going to get it in the morning after.
1: Yes. Because we'll have, you know, people that are over or neighbors or stuff where, you know, if we have chairs out, they'll go to put the chairs. And it's like, don't bother. It's
2: yeah,
1: like,
2: we'll
1: I'm not dealing with any of this tonight.
2: Right.
1: And I'm more than willing to do it tomorrow. I'll handle the glee debris.
2: As long as it's on, like, if it's outside stuff that, like, the neighbors will have to look at or something like that, then I'm like, okay, let's
1: even that, I'm
2: clean
1: good.
2: This up a little bit.
1: Even that, but I'm good, not just for me, but for neighbors. Like, if I know celebration stuff was going on, and now if it's 3 weeks later and the glee debris is still around,
2: still
1: now
2: hanging
1: we're
2: out.
1: Now we're pushing it. But the next day, it's like, no, have a
2: we'll
1: good
2: take
1: time.
2: Care of it.
1: Like I've said, even going in, don't give me projects, give me fun. You have as much fun as you can. We'll worry about cleanup tomorrow.
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12: Thunder showers continue across the area, especially early today. Otherwise, staying mostly cloudy with a high temperature in the low 80s. Northwest winds from 5 to 10. For tonight, partly cloudy skies, lows at 63. Partly to mostly sunny for Thursday with a high temperature of 81. 62 on Thursday night with mainly clear skies expected. This is Weatherology meteorologist Paul Trombley. Right now, 70.
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3: 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Right now, traffic from the Mr. Electric Traffic Center.
2: We have the road blocked, I-35 southbound. That's about 5 miles south of the Bevington area. The road is blocked due to an accident there. Could see some standing water out there in certain areas as well, so just take it easy this morning and be extra careful. That's right now traffic.
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2: Starting with some movie tidbits. The first full trailer of Godzilla Minus Zero has arrived, and fans think they hear the roar of Godzilla's longtime nemesis, King Ghidorah. Not sure if I'm pronouncing that right. That hasn't been confirmed, though. But listen, I trust fans.
0: Mm-hmm.
2: They know stuff. John Mulaney is in talks to star in a new reboot of the 60s spy comedy Get Smart. It was rebooted once before in 2008, starring Steve Carell. Such a funny movie.
0: The 2008? I don't think I ever watched
2: it. So funny. And M. Night Shyamalan and author Nicholas Sparks have teamed up for a supernatural romantic thriller called Remain. Like this, I'm going to tell you why. I feel like this is a movie we could actually watch together.
0: Or at least I'll watch half and then report the other half back to you.
2: Well, it's a super... You can watch like the supernatural thriller part of it, and I'll watch the romantic part of it, and then we'll tell each other how it goes.
0: Okay. Is the trailer for this already out?
2: Yeah, it just dropped. Jake Gyllenhaal.
0: Is it? Okay.
2: And TV Dienever.
0: Because this popped up on something I saw, and I was like, I did not remember who Nicholas Sparks was.
2: Oh, he's the Notebook guy.
0: But the Notebook guy. Now, yeah. Right after you said the romantic part, it's like, oh, that's right. Because it brings both of their names
2: up. It's a very interesting collaboration.
0: Okay. I'll have to check this out.
2: A huge sinkhole opened up in the driveway of Nicolas Cage's $10.5 million beachfront mansion in Malibu. No word yet if the house is in danger, but if you look at the pictures, it seems to be in a precarious situation.
0: Well, and Nicolas Cage is an intriguing man. He's the kind of person that you could hear just saying, like, this was meant to be here. We're keeping it.
2: Right. Yeah. Only the weirdest stuff happens to him. And Chris Rock would like you to know that he's not as rich as you think he is. He said, quote, I've made some money. I'm not swimming in it. I'm not on jets all the time. I don't own a boat. He says, I do have a place in L.A. and in New York, but he was like, you could come up and ring my doorbell. He said the problem with a lot of Hollywood actors is that they spend their if-come, not their income.
0: Yeah.
2: And that you got to be careful of that.
0: I do that, too.
2: Spend within your means.
0: I do that, too, and I don't have any acting jobs on the horizon right now.
1: Hollywood hot shots.
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16: Thunder showers continue across the area, especially early today. Otherwise, staying mostly cloudy with a high temperature in the low 80s. Northwest winds from 5 to 10. For tonight, partly cloudy skies, lows at 63. Partly to mostly sunny for Thursday with a high temperature of 81. 62 on Thursday night with mainly clear skies expected. This is Weatherology meteorologist Paul Trombley. Right now, 70.
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1: 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Right now, traffic from the Mr. Electric Traffic Center.
2: We have the road blocked, I-35 southbound. That's about 5 miles south of the Bevington area. The road is blocked due to an accident there. Could see some standing water out there in certain areas as well, so just take it easy this morning and be extra careful. That's right now traffic.
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Carry on. That is Kenny Chesney. It is 6:38. Danger's Daily Dumbass is on the way right after Megan Maroney. Beautiful Things. 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

0: 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That's Megan Maroney. 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So we were talking in traffic about some of the issues you could run into. I will say another thing that I did encounter on the way in a couple different spots of lights on, like, four-way flash. Yeah. So you could see that this morning, because certainly with the storms that move through, power seems to be an issue. And I stopped to get gas this morning, and I go to hit like the pump to where it's like, okay, this is what I want to get. And then it just came across closed. So I think same deal. There was
1: some issue.
0: So that could be an issue on the way in for you.
2: Making you feel a little better about yourself, one idiot at a time. It's Danger's Daily Dumbass.
0: Hopefully this isn't an issue on the way in for you. A 24-year-old Florida woman was arrested after police say she crashed into a parked car. Mm. And then punched the owner of the car in the face. I don't know what happened after she crashed into it.
1: I was going to say, but you did it.
0: You would think you're at fault. I'm trying to imagine a scenario where they were parked in a way where she's like, no, they were the problem here.
1: Either way.
0: You'd have to be parked in the intersection.
1: No matter what.
0: Sometimes. No. I'm with you. No matter what, you can't punch them. We've passed that rule. And then... Also in Florida, a 41-year-old drug trafficker has been arrested. But one of the interesting things is police, when they get to his place, so they have a SWAT team. They bust through the door. They seized 849 grams of fentanyl. That's enough for more than 400,000 potentially lethal doses.
1: Jeez.
0: So it's a lot.
1: That's a lot.
0: But what they also found, a kilo of meth, 1.3 kilograms of cocaine, 57 grams of crack cocaine, 14 grams of marijuana, $12,000 in cash, and a notebook where he wrote, "No police, ... will come to me." Or, they did.
1: Or.
0: They also, after reading the entry, told him, that's not exactly how it works.
1: No.
0: I like it.
1: Can't manifest
0: that. I like that. Speak it into existence.
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12: Showers and thunder.
7: thunder showers continue across the area, especially early today. Otherwise, staying mostly cloudy with a high temperature in the low 80s. Northwest winds from 5 to 10. For tonight, partly cloudy skies, lows at 63. Partly to mostly sunny for Thursday with a high temperature of 81. 62 on Thursday night with mainly clear skies expected. This is Weatherology meteorologist Paul Trombley. Right now, 70.
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2: 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Right now, traffic from the Mr. Electric Traffic Center.
1: No accidents, no real delays out there right now. Definitely could see some standing water in certain areas, so be careful and take it easy this morning. That's right now traffic.
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2: Okay, here we go. Ella Langley's Choosing Texas is number one for a 21st week on the Billboard Hot 100. So she is 1 week away from tying Mariah Carey for the longest leading song in chart history.
0: And I feel like this is crazy. I feel like it's the World Series and we're going to Game 7.
2: Are you so excited to see what happens?
0: I am.
2: I'm so excited. No, comes as no surprise. She also tops the Billboard's official Songs of the Summer chart. Here's what I love about it. Before the summer started, I was seeing videos and stuff and being like, okay, what's going to be the song of the summer? What's going to be the song of the summer? And they're like, well, I'll tell you what's not going to be song of the summer. It's not going to be country. Because we've seen the last two summers, a country song, I think it was Morgan Wallen, like the past two. So we're over the country thing. We're not going to do the country thing this summer. And you're like, or are you?
0: Yeah. Or are you all summer?
2: Or maybe you guys all just like country. Get over it.
0: What I'm fascinated by, again, Mariah Carey, the weeks. It can't be consecutive. That's just too many weeks to play a Christmas song.
2: I think it is.
0: How? That many weeks.
2: Yeah. It can happen.
0: I don't think it did. So it makes me wonder if it doesn't have to be consecutive weeks, could she take the lead? And then around Christmas time, could Mariah Carey take the lead back?
2: Okay, well, we'll look into it before next week's
0: results.
2: We'll
0: just wait until they give us the news.
2: George Strait will be honored with a Career Maker Award at the Nashville Songwriters Hall of Fame on October 26th. So as I'm reading this, I'm thinking, that's interesting. Because I don't think George
0: remember George
2: Strait
0: writing a lot of
2: was,
0: his own.
2: Yeah, was much of a writer. But here's what it was. The only other artist to receive this award was Reba McEntire back in 2018. They said George has helped more than 40 songwriters achieve induction into the Nashville Songwriters
0: Hall.
2: Well,
0: when you say the Career Maker Award, that's what it sounds like. He helped make people's careers because he had so many hits.
2: Well, good job.
0: I'm pretty much a detective of country music.
2: And Megan Maroney's music career was born out of heartbreak. She said when she was 16, she injured her knee in cheerleading and had nothing else to do but sit and learn guitar. She said she also had her first heartbreak around the same time. So those kind of things all came together. Heartbreak, cheerleading injury,
0: knee
2: guitar,
0: injury, guitar.
2: All came together to give us Megan Maroney.
0: That boy regrets it.
2: I would think
0: just so.
2: Just so
0: you know.
2: Yeah.
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1: 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It's a Danger and Lindsay Would You Rather Wednesday.
0: Our Would You Rather Wednesday, kids have been back in school for a couple weeks.
2: Yep.
0: At this point. And, I mean, let's be honest, school lunches are a thing.
2: School lunches are a thing. Well, the kids have to eat.
0: But it's not just the food. Like, lunchtime was the time.
2: It was pretty
0: great.
2: Because
0: classes, a lot of times, you wouldn't be able to pick your seats. You know, but if you had friends in the same lunch, you could get your lunch table, you can hang out. But then the food itself, when you're talking school lunches, were you a cold lunch person or a hot lunch person? And that's what we're going to get down. We're going to get down to the nitty gritty.
2: That's what we do.
0: So, our Would You Rather Wednesday question for today.
2: Would you rather cold lunch or hot lunch?
0: And also let us know, like, what would be the thing. Throw in
2: what
0: why.
2: Did you,
0: like,
2: yeah. give what us did the, you eat? What that. Did you like?
0: If you loved hot lunch, what was the item that you loved?
2: Right.
0: With that. You were a cold lunch person?
2: I was a cold lunch person, and it's the reason I was a cold lunch person is because I was too scared to figure out how to take hot lunch. I didn't understand it.
0: See, this
2: and
0: is why
2: so
0: you went...
2: I was just unwilling to ever ask, and my mom made my lunch every day. So
0: this is why you
2: and
0: wouldn't
2: I
0: do
2: ate
0: good...
2: what I liked, so it was good. This and is... why would I change that?
0: This is why you wouldn't
2: Except
0: do good
2: for
0: in
2: the
0: prison,
2: days that
0: just so you know.
2: Yeah, that's true. Except for the days where so my mom would always like make everybody a lunch in like the brown paper bags, and then she would write like the letter of our name on each bag, whoever was taking it. Oh, the worst would be like if you accidentally took your dad's lunch. Ugh, gross.
0: He picked some bad lunches?
2: He had gross lunches. Well, he had a dad lunch, you know what I mean? Like, I had a kid lunch. It was better.
0: It was a dad lunch.
2: I don't even remember what my dad would take.
0: Six walnuts.
2: But it was. It'd be like, what is all this sandwich? Nasty, Dad.
0: I love it. Also, you're...
2: I'm sure now I would eat that sandwich and I'd be like, this is really
0: this
2: good.
0: This is really good. He was on to something.
2: But as a kid, you're like, no. It was the worst.
0: It was also interesting to me, we've talked about this before, that growing up in your house, you would pick your lunch for the year.
2: Yeah, my mom would say, like, what do you want to take in your lunch this year? And so you would, like,
0: it'd be
2: pick
0: a whole
2: it,
0: year
2: and
0: thing.
2: Then, and then that's what she packed every single day for you. And it was great. I
0: didn't ever grow tired
2: it
0: of
2: now.
0: It.
2: No, I'm not one of those that needs something different.
0: Go back to packing lunches for you.
2: What about you?
0: I would say I enjoy cold lunch, like when I would have been, going back to like an elementary school, but it didn't happen a lot for me. Like it would have been a rarity that it would have been like, oh, awesome, I have a cold lunch. But man, a hot lunch, certain items, if it was the right menu item that day at school...
2: Like what?
0: Loved the burritos the school burritos. I would eat those to this day if I could get those. If I could just go, we should open a place just called School Lunch. And you could just go get it.
2: Yeah.
0: All the things that were there.
2: I like it.
0: Let us know. 515-915-0973. Also on Facebook, hot lunch or cold lunch, and what would you want?
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9: Thunder showers continue across the area, especially early today, otherwise staying mostly cloudy with a high temperature in the low 80s. Northwest winds from 5 to 10. For tonight, partly cloudy skies, lows at 63. Partly to mostly sunny for Thursday with a high temperature of 81. 62 on Thursday night with mainly clear skies expected. This is Weatherology meteorologist Paul Trombley. Right now, 69.
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1: 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Right now, traffic from the Mr. Electric Traffic Center.
2: No accidents, no real delays out there right now. Definitely could see some standing water in certain areas, so be careful and take it easy this morning. That's right now, traffic.
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2: Starting with some movie tidbits. The first full trailer of Godzilla Minus Zero has arrived, and fans think they hear the roar of Godzilla's longtime nemesis, King Ghidorah. Not sure if I'm pronouncing that right. That hasn't been confirmed, though. But listen, I trust fans.
0: Mm-hmm.
2: They know stuff. John Mulaney is in talks to star in a new reboot of the 60s spy comedy Get Smart. It was rebooted once before in 2008, starring Steve Carell. Such a funny movie.
0: The 2008? I don't think I ever watched it.
2: So funny. And M. Night Shyamalan and author Nicholas Sparks have teamed up for a supernatural romantic thriller called Remain. Like this, I'm going to tell you why. I feel like this is a movie we could actually watch together.
0: Or at least I'll watch half and then report the other half back to you.
2: Well, it's a super... You can watch like the supernatural thriller part of it, and I'll watch the romantic part of it, and then we'll tell each other how it goes.
0: Okay. Is the trailer for this already out?
2: Yeah, it just dropped. Jake Gyllenhaal.
0: Is it? Okay.
2: And Phoebe Dianever.
0: Because this popped up on something I saw, and I was like... So I did not remember who Nicholas Sparks was.
2: Oh, he's the Notebook guy.
0: But the Notebook guy. Now, yeah. Right after you said the romantic part, it's like, oh, that's right. Because it brings both of their names
2: up. It's a very interesting collaboration.
0: Okay. I'll have to check this out.
2: A huge sinkhole opened up in the driveway of Nicolas Cage's $10.5 million beachfront mansion in Malibu. No word yet if the house is in danger, but if you look at the pictures, it seems to be in a precarious situation.
0: Well, and Nicolas Cage is an intriguing man. He's the kind of person that you could hear just saying, like, this was meant to be here. We're keeping it.
2: Right. Yeah, only the weirdest stuff happens to him. And Chris Rock would like you to know that he's not as rich as you think he is. He said, quote, I've made some money. I'm not swimming in it. I'm not on jets all the time. I don't own a boat. He says, I do have a place in L.A. and in New York. But he's like, you could come up and ring my doorbell. He said the problem with a lot of Hollywood actors is that they spend their income, or they spend their if-come, not their income.
0: Yeah.
2: And that you gotta be careful of that.
0: I do that too.
2: Spend within your means.
0: I do that too, and I don't have any acting jobs on the horizon right now.
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8: Thunder showers continue across the area, especially early today, otherwise staying mostly cloudy with a high temperature in the low 80s. Northwest winds from 5 to 10. For tonight, partly cloudy skies, lows at 63. Partly to mostly sunny for Thursday with a high temperature of 81. 62 on Thursday night with mainly clear skies expected. This is Weatherology meteorologist Paul Trombley.
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1: 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Right now, traffic from the Mr. Electric Traffic Center.
2: No accidents, no real delays out there right now. Definitely could see some standing water in certain areas, so be careful and take it easy this morning. That's right now traffic.
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Been by now, that's Morgan Wallen. 7:37 with Danger and Lindsay. We revisit our Would You Rather Wednesday right after Jason Aldean.

0: Nash FM 97.3, Des Moines' new country leader. How far does a goodbye go? That is Jason Aldean. 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To Danger and Lindsay, would you rather Wednesday? We're talking about the kids being back in school now for a couple weeks. So when you think back to your school days, would you rather have hot lunch or cold lunch? Marie, what are you going with?
1: I'd have to say both, because when I was in school, my school had the biggest cinnamon rolls.
2: Oh,
0: the
2: yes.
0: cinnamon
1: with tomato soup.
3: With tomato soup.
1: And then, yes. And then we also had the option of, our school was one of the first in the state of Iowa to have salads. The girls were not eating, so they made salads for us.
0: Okay.
1: Of course, was it like a salad? A few years back.
3: Was it a salad bar?
1: No, it was a big bowl of salad.
3: Big old salad.
1: Yep, croutons and tomatoes and carrots and everything on it.
0: Okay, so if now, Marie, the whole would you rather Wednesday, you've got to choose one, so you can't go both.
1: It's got to be the cinnamon rolls.
0: Okay, so you're going hot lunch
1: and homemade cinnamon rolls.
3: Do you still think about these cinnamon rolls to this day and wish you had one?
1: Oh, yeah.
0: Mm-hmm. Should be a country song. The cinnamon roll that got away.
1: Yeah.
0: You know?
1: Yep.
0: Hey, Marie, thank you so much for the call. Cinnamon rolls do seem to be a big thing. I didn't get into this in school.
3: Yeah, but it does seem like it was. Jennifer said she did hot lunch. She loved pizza, Crispitos, and chili with cinnamon rolls.
0: Yeah, chili with cinnamon rolls was a big one.
3: Let's see. Casey said hot lunch, either the Bosco sticks with pepperoni in it or the Crispitos with cheese on top.
0: Crispitos is a big one. I don't remember these, but my wife talks about Crispitos all the time.
3: Amanda said hot lunch. And when I went to school at Colfax Mingo, we had something called Camper Special. She says, I don't know what was in it. It was cheesy goodness, and it was always wrapped in a tinfoil-type wrap. She said it was so freaking good.
0: I love any food item you say, I don't know what was in it. That's fantastic. Let us know, hot lunch or cold lunch, and what would your menu item of choice be as well? 515-915-0973. Also, let us know on Facebook.
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8: Thunder showers continue across the area, especially early today. Otherwise, staying mostly cloudy with a high temperature in the low 80s. Northwest winds from 5 to 10. For tonight, partly cloudy skies, lows at 63. Partly to mostly sunny for Thursday with a high temperature of 81. 62 on Thursday night with mainly clear skies expected. This is Weatherology meteorologist Paul Trombley. Right now, 69.
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4: 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Right now, traffic from the Mr. Electric Traffic Center.
3: No accidents, no real delays out there right now. Definitely could see some standing water in certain areas, so be careful and take it easy this morning. That's Right Now Traffic.
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0: 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We were talking school lunches today with our Would You Rather Wednesday. You had an interesting school lunch happening take place in your home yesterday.
1: Yeah. So my kids for a while took cold lunch until about COVID time. And then we switched to hot lunch at school. And that's pretty much what my kids have been doing. But just recently, my daughter has decided, like, she wants it. And I'm like, all right, well, like, if you want to take cold lunch, that's fine. Like, you're making it yourself. Okay. Like, either get it together the night before. And so for her birthday, she asked for, like, a thermos so she could take, like, hot or cold things, too.
0: Okay.
1: And I was like, fine. So yesterday, she decides she's going to make ramen noodles. I know what you're thinking. Has she ever made ramen noodles before? No. She's never made ramen noodles before. And just puts the block of ramen into the microwave and starts to heat it up. Needless to say, completely burnt. Like, probably if it wasn't caught, probably would have started a fire. I'm not really sure. Whole house smells like burnt ramen. And it's bad. But when I got home from work yesterday, it smelled as bad, I'm assuming, as it had the minute it happened.
0: So it's still that strong, that powerful.
1: That strong. And I did everything I could think of. I cleaned out the microwave. I sprayed down fabrics. I put out baking soda. I opened the doors. I put candles on. And everything seemed to be going good. It smelled pretty good last night. By the end of last night.
0: What did it smell like in your house?
1: But then I put the candles out, you know, before going to bed. And even in the middle of the night, I'm like, I'm still smelling. Like, it still
0: smells. I'm still getting ramen.
1: Yes.
0: You're going to live with that forever.
1: That was fun. That's a fun thing that happened.
0: And continues to be fun.
1: And I mean, it just might be like, this is the smell that I
0: live
1: am going to live with. For the rest of my life.
0: I thought when you came in today, it was like, it has a burnt ramen-y smell.
1: Yeah.
0: Thankfully, at this point, I haven't smelled anything on you, so you're not taking it out.
1: That's good.
0: We'll see it summer nights tonight if people are walking by saying, like, it smells like burnt ramen.
1: I don't know about this.
0: Over here.
2: 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Nash News Now. 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This is I Believe.
3: 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I'm so happy this is my single. I really just call it my love letter to America.

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13: Thunder showers continue across the area, especially early today, otherwise staying mostly cloudy with a high temperature in the low 80s. Northwest winds from 5 to 10. For tonight, partly cloudy skies, lows at 63. Partly to mostly sunny for Thursday with a high temperature of 81. 62 on Thursday night with mainly clear skies expected. This is Weatherology meteorologist Paul Trombley. Right now, 70.
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16: 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Right now, traffic from the Mr. Electric Traffic Center.
17: No accidents, no real delays out there right now. Definitely could see some standing water in certain areas, so be careful.

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That is Bailey Zimmerman. 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

0: 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That is Luke Bryan. 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Boy, did it ever storm last night, man.
1: My goodness. The thunder last night, did that wake you up? Oh my God.
0: It did.
1: The thunder all night was crazy.
0: It took me forever to fall asleep, but then there was one thunder crash that really was like, oh, you wanted attention.
1: Yeah. Like, you're like, okay, you're not, we heard you.
0: You're not messing around. We're going to rattle the whole house.
1: I did. I kept thinking, like, after a while, I was like, just be awake for right now.
0: That's
1: you're
0: it.
1: Just gonna,
0: I'm up.
1: You're going to watch something. And because I fully expected one of my kids to come in and be like, this is loud. And the answer to that one is always like, yeah, I know.
0: Yeah,
1: I don't know what to tell you. I can't stop it. But none of them did.
0: So. Seeing that the storm was coming in, so we were going to smoke some chicken thighs last night. It doesn't take all that long, you know, but it's like, you know, 30, 40 minutes, whatever. It was one of those where I'm looking outside and I was like, I think we're fine. And my wife's looking at a radar. She's like, are you sure we're fine? And I said, oh, yeah, we'll be just fine. We got about 20 minutes in. We were not fine.
1: No.
0: Not at all. So we smoked the chicken legs or chicken wings or thighs some. Then we finished. It's like, we'll go ahead and finish these in the oven.
1: Yeah.
0: We'll move. Let's go ahead and I'm going to make the call that we're moving these into the oven.
1: Mm-hmm.
0: Yes, I did hear that I was wrong.
1: Well, sometimes you just got to admit it.
0: I don't know. I was right for half of it. That's the way I see it. But man, once it moved in, it was like, we're not stopping until the morning.
1: We won't be done.
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20: Showers and thunder showers continue across the area, especially early today. Otherwise, staying mostly cloudy with a high temperature in the low 80s. Northwest winds from 5 to 10. For tonight, partly cloudy skies, lows at 63. Partly to mostly sunny for Thursday with a high temperature of 81. 62 on Thursday night with mainly clear skies expected. This is Weatherology meteorologist Paul Trombley. Right now, 70.
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2: 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Right now, traffic from the Mr. Electric Traffic Center.
1: No accidents, no real delays out there right now. Definitely could see some standing water in certain areas, so be careful and take it easy this morning. That's Right Now Traffic.

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2: Starting with some movie tidbits. The first full trailer of Godzilla Minus Zero has arrived, and fans think they hear the roar of Godzilla's longtime nemesis, King Ghidorah. Not sure if I'm pronouncing that right. That hasn't been confirmed, though. But listen, I trust fans.
0: Mm-hmm.
2: They know stuff. John Mulaney is in talks to star in a new reboot of the 60s spy comedy Get Smart. It was rebooted once before in 2008, starring Steve Carell. Such a funny movie.
0: The 2008? I don't think I ever watched it.
2: So funny. And M. Night Shyamalan and author Nicholas Sparks have teamed up for a supernatural romantic thriller called Remain. Like this, I'm going to tell you why. I feel like this is a movie we could actually watch together.
0: Released, I'll watch half and then report the other half back to you.
2: Well, it's a super, you can watch like the supernatural thriller part of it, and I'll watch the romantic part of it, and then we'll tell each other how it goes.
0: Okay. Is the trailer for this already out?
2: Yeah, it just dropped. Jake Gyllenhaal.
0: Is it? Okay.
2: And Phoebe Dianever.
0: Because this popped up on something I saw, and I was like, I did not remember who Nicholas Sparks was.
2: Oh, he's the Notebook guy.
0: But the Notebook guy. Now, yeah. Right after you said the romantic part, it's like, oh, that's right. Because it brings both of their names
2: up. It's a very interesting collaboration.
0: Okay. I'll have to check this out.
2: A huge sinkhole opened up in the driveway of Nicolas Cage's $10.5 million beachfront mansion in Malibu. No word yet if the house is in danger, but if you look at the pictures, it seems to be in a precarious situation.
0: Well, and Nicolas Cage is an intriguing man. He's the kind of person that you could hear just saying, like, this was meant to be here. We're keeping it.
2: Right. Yeah. Only the weirdest stuff happens to him. And Chris Rock would like you to know that he's not as rich as you think he is. He said, quote, I've made some money. I'm not swimming in it. I'm not on jets all the time. I don't own a boat. He says, I do have a place in L.A. and in New York, but he was like, you could come up and ring my doorbell. He said the problem with a lot of Hollywood actors is that they spend their income, or they spend their if-come, not their income.
0: Yeah.
2: And that you got to be careful of that.
0: I do that, too.
2: Spend within your means.
0: I do that, too, and I don't have any acting jobs on the horizon right now.
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17: Cloudy skies linger today with some showers and thunder showers around early on as well. Highs up in the low 80s across the area. Northwest winds from 5 to 10. For tonight, partly cloudy skies, lows at 63. Partly to mostly sunny for Thursday with a high temperature of 81. 62 on Thursday night with mainly clear skies expected. This is Weatherology meteorologist Paul Trombley. Right now, 70.
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1: 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Right now, traffic from the Mr. Electric Traffic Center.
2: No accidents, no real delays out there right now. Definitely could see some standing water in certain areas, so be careful and take it easy this morning. That's Right Now Traffic.
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0: Pineapples take around 2 years to grow.
2: Mm-hmm.
0: It's probably why they were considered like so important at one point that people would just rent them to carry around.
2: And they're also fascinating. The plants are fascinating to like see.
0: When we went to the,
2: Hawaii. They don't grow the way you assume they grow.
0: We went to the Dole plant when we were in Hawaii. Uh-huh. My mind was blown about how pineapples grow. Robert Probst invented the modern day office cubicles in 1968. And if you're wondering what he thought of them, he did not like them. He called them monolithic insanity before his death in 2000.
2: Okay.
0: So he invented it, but he was like,
2: I don't like it, though.
0: I'm not a fan. I wouldn't sit in one. And according to one scientific study, the most universally liked smell, I'm going to give you one guess. What are you going to go with?
2: Bread?
0: No. Lime. So you want...
2: Really?
0: Your house smells like ramen right now?
2: Yeah.
0: Get some limes. Get some limes and just throw them out.
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14: Cloudy skies linger today with some showers and thundershowers around early on as well. Highs up in the low 80s across the area. Northwest winds from 5 to 10. For tonight, partly cloudy skies, lows at 63. Partly to mostly sunny for Thursday with a high temperature of 81. 62 on Thursday night with mainly clear skies expected. This is weatherology meteorologist Paul Trombley. Right now, 70.
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1: 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Right now, traffic from the Mr. Electric Traffic Center.
2: No accidents, no real delays out there right now. Definitely could see some standing water in certain areas, so be careful and take it easy this morning. That's right now, traffic.
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1: 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When it comes to news, we're first in country. 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
2: Okay, here we go. Ella Langley's Choosin' Texas is number one for a 21st week on the Billboard Hot 100. So she is 1 week away from tying Mariah Carey for the longest leading song in chart history.
0: And I feel like this is crazy. I feel like it's the World Series and we're going to Game 7.
2: Are you so excited to see what happens?
0: I am.
2: I'm so excited. No, comes as no surprise. She also tops the Billboard's official Songs of the Summer chart. Here's what I love about it. Before the summer started, I was seeing videos and stuff and being like, okay, what's going to be the song of the summer? What's going to be the song of the summer? And they're like, well, I'll tell you what's not going to be song of the summer. It's not going to be country. Because we've seen the last two summers, a country song, I think it was Morgan Wallen, like the past two. So we're over the country thing. We're not going to do the country thing this summer. And you're like, or are you?
0: Yeah. Or are you all summer?
2: Or maybe you guys all just like country. Get over it.
0: What I'm fascinated by, again, Mariah Carey, the weeks. It can't be consecutive. That's just too many weeks to play a Christmas song.
2: I think it is.
0: How? That many weeks.
2: Yeah. It can happen.
0: I don't think it did. So it makes me wonder if it doesn't have to be consecutive weeks. Could she take the lead, and then around Christmas time, could Mariah Carey take the lead back?
2: Okay, well, we'll look into it before next week's
0: results. We'll just wait until they give us the news.
2: George Strait will be honored with a Career Maker Award at the Nashville Songwriters Hall of Fame on October 26th. So as I'm reading this, I'm thinking, that's interesting. Because I don't think
0: George writing a lot of his own.
2: Yeah, was much of a writer. But here's what it was. The only other artist to receive this award was Reba McEntire back in 2018. They said George has helped more than 40 songwriters achieve induction into the Nashville Songwriters
0: Hall
2: of
0: Fame.
2: Well,
0: when you say the Career Maker Award, that's what it sounds like. He helped make people's careers because he had so many hits.
2: Well, good job.
0: I'm pretty much a detective of country music.
2: And Megan Maroney's music career was born out of heartbreak. She said when she was 16, she injured her knee in cheerleading and had nothing else to do but sit and learn guitar. She said she also had her first heartbreak around the same time. So those kind of things all came together. Heartbreak, cheerleading injury,
0: knee
2: guitar,
0: all
2: came together to give us
0: and
2: Megan Maroney.
0: That boy regrets it.
2: I would think
0: just so.
2: Just
0: so you know.
2: Yeah.
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12: Cloudy skies linger today with some showers and thunder showers around early on as well. Highs up in the low 80s across the area. Northwest winds from 5 to 10. For tonight, partly cloudy skies, lows at 63. Partly to mostly sunny for Thursday with a high temperature of 81. 62 on Thursday night with mainly clear skies expected. This is Weatherology meteorologist Paul Trombley. Right now, 70.
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1: 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Right now, traffic from the Mr. Electric Traffic Center.
2: We have the right shoulder blocked, I-235 eastbound at 19th Street due to an accident in that area. Also might see some standing water in certain places as well. That's right now traffic.
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0: 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That is John Morgan, Danger, and Lindsay. I am so excited for tonight as we will have the NFL getting back into action tonight on a Wednesday night.
1: Yeah,
0: they're kicking off.
1: That's throwing me off a little bit.
0: And a rematch of the Super Bowl from last year, Seattle and New England. I'm so pumped. I'm so excited. It's not like I'm a huge fan of either of these teams, but I don't care.
1: You just love the NFL.
0: I'll watch any NFL game at all. So it is finally back, which is perfect because we do have a sweet deal coming up for you Friday morning. The OP is back as a sweet deal. This one we had just a couple weeks ago. It sold out in less than 2 minutes.
1: So they were like, well, we better get back
0: Let's get back in there. And with football season, it's the perfect time to get them. $50 in certificates for $25. You will have to be fast.
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Some rain overnight, last night, this morning, but I think we'll be set for summer nights this afternoon. Jordan Davis, turn this truck around.

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0: 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Say so, that is Dan and Shay, Danger and Lindsay. So as I was saying, we had storms rolling through last night into this morning. But I do think we're out of the woods. I do think we're going to be in the clear.
1: Yeah, it's looking like we're going to clear up here.
0: So we should be good, hopefully, knock on wood, for summer nights.
1: Temperature cooled down just a bit, which is good.
0: It's good. Our final summer nights of the year tonight at Carl Customs from 5 to 7.
1: But that's what's great. Is it's cooled down a little where it's going to be super comfortable, but still warm enough where you're like, I will take some of that free ice cream.
0: I will take some free ice cream. We'll have the food trucks out there, all the cars. Do not miss it starting at 5 tonight.
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13: Skies linger today with some showers and thunder showers around early on as well. Highs up in the low 80s across the area. Northwest winds from 5 to 10. For tonight, partly cloudy skies, lows at 63. Partly to mostly sunny for Thursday with a high temperature of 81. 62 on Thursday night with mainly clear skies expected. This is Weatherology meteorologist Paul Trombley. Right now, 71.
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Empty Words, that is Corey Kent. Hey, congratulations to our first Riley Green Vegas trip winner from right here in Ankeny. You could be the next one. We'll give you your latest Riley Green national text keyword right after Zach Brown Band Chicken Fried.

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0: 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That is Hudson Westbrook, Danger, and Lindsay. As I was saying, congratulations to our first Riley Green National Text winner for Vegas.
1: That's awesome.
0: From Ankeny, woo! Janine Rinker is off to Vegas. You could be next. Do not miss a single National Text keyword to send in. If you have a band, don't miss this. Battle of the Bands back at Prairie Meadows in October.
1: That's right. We're really excited about it, but you do have to get your band signed up if you want to be a part of it. And I think that's through this weekend.
0: Yes, Sunday is the final day to get signed up. $10,000 in prize money. That's the grand prize. They're going to hand out $20,000 for all these bands. So get signed up today before the submissions are done. PrairieMeadows.com is where you go.
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1: How serious of a dating red flag is this? 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
0: And congrats to the first Riley Green Vegas winner from right here in Ankeny. You could be next.
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In our hometown tomorrow and Friday to mark the 25th anniversary of the September 11th attacks, many different landmarks going to be glowing blue. The Botanical Center, the Polk County Courthouse, Casey Center, Women of Achievement Bridge, Ruan Tunnel, and 2nd Avenue Bridge will all be glowing blue tomorrow and Friday. Lainey Wilson now, somewhere over Laredo, Nash FM.

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0: Nash FM 97.3, Des Moines' new country leader holding it down. That is Chase Matthew. And after the storms rolled through yesterday in the evening through this morning, many people holding it down without power, according to Mid-American Energy. We noticed it on the way in with a lot of lights.
1: A lot of lights that were out.
0: On all red. They say about 34,000 people, they thought, had lost power at some point, hoping to have it all restored by this afternoon.
1: Fingers crossed.
0: Yes, no kidding. We will be out starting this afternoon. Hopefully the storms are completely done because summer night's our final one starting at 5 o'clock tonight out of Carl Customs.
1: I can't wait.
0: I can't believe this is it.
1: I know. I'm like happy the last one. And sad at the same time.
0: You're not kidding. But we'll have the classic cars out, the food truck, free ice cream from the Carl Chevrolet ice cream truck, and more.
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19: Skies linger today with some showers and thundershowers around early on as well. Highs up in the low 80s across the area. Northwest winds from 5 to 10. For tonight, partly cloudy skies, lows at 63. Partly to mostly sunny for Thursday with a high temperature of 81. 62 on Thursday night with mainly clear skies expected. This is Weatherology meteorologist Paul Trombley. Right now, 72.
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0: 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Reclaimed Rails is back this Friday morning.
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0: 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One-of-a-kind brewery and tap room, and the perfect pit stop for cyclists and craft beer lovers alike, and just a cool place to hang out. 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

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That is Morgan Wallen. We have our final summer nights at Carl Customs tonight coming up at 5 o'clock. 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

0: Nash FM 97.3, Des Moines' new country leader, rethinks some things. That is Luke Combs. Speaking of rethinking things, you've talked before about how your life changes greatly when the kids are in school, when the kids are out of school,
1: for sure.
0: The routines change so much.
1: Mm-hmm.
0: Minus football season.
1: Yeah. Now it's like, don't schedule anything.
0: Don't schedule anything on any
1: Wednesday,
0: day
1: Thursday,
0: ever.
1: Friday, Saturday, Sunday, Monday.
0: At this point, right?
1: Maybe you could get me on a Tuesday.
0: It's possible.
1: We'll see.
0: It's possible. And I do. Anytime somebody says, are you available for... I will look at when the Lions play, because that will factor into the decision. Speaking of football, it is back. Great time to head to the OP, and great time to have another sweet deal for the other place in Ankeny and Clive coming up this Friday. We did it just a couple weeks ago. They sold out in under 2 minutes.
1: Wow.
0: For that one. So be ready. You're going to have to move fast this Friday. $50 in certificates for just $25. 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
23: Cloudy skies linger today with some showers and thundershowers around early on as well. Highs up in the low 80s across the area. Northwest winds from 5 to 10. For tonight, partly cloudy skies, lows at 63. Partly to mostly sunny for Thursday with a high temperature of 81. 62 on Thursday night with mainly clear skies expected. This is Weatherology meteorologist Paul Trombley. Right now, 73.
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That is Justin Moore. We have Parmalee on our new tune at noon coming up in minutes. Ella Langley now, Loving Life Again. 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

0: 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There's nothing funny about getting up early each morning. 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

0: 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That is Zach Topp. You know, when the rain was moving through last night, I thought, okay, nice big storm. Let's usher in fall at this point.
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1: 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That is John Party. Stanger and Lindsay, very excited as we have summer nights tonight at Carl Customs starting at 5. Classic cars, food truck. We got the free ice cream from the Carl Chevrolet ice cream truck.
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14: Sunshine mixed with clouds at times this afternoon, with daytime highs approaching 82. Winds out of the northwest, 5 to 10 miles per hour. Partly cloudy skies again tonight. Lows dip down to about 63. Mainly clear skies tomorrow. Highs level off around 81. High temperatures reach up to 84 Friday under sunny skies. 81 Saturday, chance for storms. I'm Weatherology meteorologist Paul Trombley. Currently 74.
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0: 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What my world spins around, that is Jordan Davis. Hey, big congratulations to Janine Rinker from Ankeny, winner of trip number one.
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0: 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You could be next. Your latest national text keyword shortly after 1 o'clock. 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It's Kenny Chesney, Nash FM.

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Just before Kane, we had a repeat of today's national text keyword that could score you a getaway to see Riley Green in Las Vegas. 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Yeah,

0: Stella Lefty, that is Boston, Nash FM 97.3, Des Moines' new country leader. I've always liked that song from the word go because it's a toe-tap and feel-good song. But knowing it's about Vincent Mason, her boyfriend, who I'm also very fond of. I like them together. I just, you know, I guess it's up there in my new favorite, top five at least. So the biggest game of the state's happening this Saturday, and if you'd like a place to come watch it, all you got to do is bring your own chair, all right, and be ready to have some fun. The touchdown tailgate party at Coles Commons, Saturday, starting at 4 o'clock. National Anthem, 6:15. Game time, 6:30. 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

So today on the Kim Chase calendar of bizarre holidays, it is National Teddy Bear Day. I still have the first teddy bear that I ever received. And you wind it up and it played a song. Song still plays. I didn't know.

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0: 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Now, the word about this did break yesterday, but, you know, if you have good vibes, you know, I always say whatever it is you do, positive energy, whether, you know, you're spiritual and you want to say a prayer for them. So the family of Derek Phillips, he was the Iowa student and member of the Hawkeye Marching Band that collapsed on Saturday in the heat. They said it was a cardiac arrest and he did not make it. So if you could, I mean, this is again, I've said it before, I say it again, you feel so helpless and you just feel so, you know, so sad for the family, for this young person. So again, if you could, you know, send that love, whatever it is, send it their way. 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
24: Clouds and sun this afternoon, with daytime highs approaching 82. Winds out of the northwest, 5 to 10 miles per hour. Mainly clear skies. Tonight, lows level off around 63. Tomorrow, highs level off around 81. Ample sunshine expected. Friday, with daytime highs approaching 84. 81, chance for storms. Saturday, I'm weatherology meteorologist Laura Lockwood. Currently, it's 75 degrees.
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0: 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And we knew that Dolly Parton had an impact on the world, but I bet you even she, looking down from heaven, is amazed at the things that are going on, that are planned, like Nashville International Airport being renamed Dolly Parton International Airport. That probably blows her mind, but check this out now. This is just so fun. And that is that American Airlines renumbered their daily flight from Dallas to Nashville in honor of Dolly Parton. So it's currently known as Flight 1396. It's going to be changed to Flight 9-5. At first, I was going 925. I don't get it, but duh. So the change will take effect March 28th of next year. So hopefully by then, the Nashville International Airport will be renamed so fans can take Flight 9-5 to Dolly International. She'd love that.
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18: Blend of clouds and sun this afternoon, with daytime highs approaching 82. Winds out of the northwest, 5 to 10 miles per hour. Mainly clear skies. Tonight, lows level off around 63. Tomorrow, highs level off around 81. Ample sunshine expected. Friday, with daytime highs approaching 84. 81, chance for storms. Saturday, I'm weatherology meteorologist Laura Lockwood. Currently, it's 79 degrees.
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We are giving you a chance to be one of four lucky winners to score a trip for two to Las Vegas to see Riley Green. Have you caught the national text keyword this hour? 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
3: She said.

So remember, tonight is the final summer nights of the season at Carl Customs. It gets underway at 5 o'clock. Danger and Lindsay will be there for the fun, of course. You say the word fun, Danger Lindsay will be there. 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
12: It's been Morgan Wallen at Wrigley Field. 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
15: Blend of clouds and sun this afternoon, with daytime highs approaching 81. Winds out of the northwest, 5 to 10 miles per hour. 63 tonight, mainly clear. Daytime highs approaching 81 tomorrow, mainly sunny skies. Daytime highs approaching 82 Friday, under clear skies. 81 Saturday, chance of thunderstorms. I'm weatherology meteorologist Laura Lockwood. Right now, it's 81 degrees.
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You know, just like Megan Maroney, any guy that Ella Langley's even talking to, the dating rumors spark. But she's not dating anyone right now. But whoever gets Ella Langley, there'll be one lucky guy. Luke Bryan now, Nash FM.

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0: John Morgan, Nash FM 97.3, Des Moines' new country leader. We'll take another look at traffic coming up next. I just want to give you a heads up on a sweet deal that sold out in less than 2 minutes last time we had them. This goes on sale Friday. And yes, it's something to eat. It's The Other Place. $25 get you 50. Now, they welcome everybody, but the OP is your home for Kansas City football. They have dine-in specials during KC games, like 8 wings and a basket of tots for $12. Or they have 14-inch two-topping pizzas for just $12. All right. 25 get you 50. That's Friday morning, 9 a.m., again, under that Sweet Deals tab. And while you're there, shop around. There are so many sweet deals to be had. 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
5: 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It's also been Luke Combs at Soldier Field. 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
0: 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Well, actually, we play it longer than that. It starts with Danger Lindsay in the morning. I take care of you during the workday. Tim White gets you home, and Nights with Elena keeps you company at night. 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
1: 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Right now, traffic from the Mr. Electric Traffic Center.
14: Slow traffic 35 south between, let's say Northeast 14th Street and Merle Hay Road. Also slow 235 west, right around 3rd Street. Also slowing down around Center Street. Buckle up and be safe.
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0: So it kicks off here in just a few minutes, coming up at 5 o'clock from 5 to 7 tonight, the final Carl Customs of the summer. So Danger Lindsay will be there 5 to 7. The cars will be on hand, the food trucks will be standing by, and the ice cream will be cold. 5 to 7 tonight with Nash FM 97.3, Des Moines' new country leader. 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
25: Lows of a low around 63 tonight under mainly clear skies. Winds out of the northwest around 5 miles per hour. Mainly clear skies again tomorrow. Daytime highs approaching 81. Lows dip down to about 61 tomorrow night. Highs level off around 82 Friday under clear skies. 81 Saturday. Chance of thunderstorms. I'm weatherology meteorologist Laura Lockwood. Right now, it's 82 degrees.
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29: An accident has the left lane blocked, I-80 35 West at 2nd Avenue. Also, it's slow 235 West from about the River Bridge out to 22nd Street.
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0: Be By You. That is Luke Combs, Nash FM 97.3, Des Moines' new country leader, taking a look at the Nash concert calendar. So Mitchell Tenpenny is the big concert we're looking at for this month. That is a week from this Friday. Mitchell's going to be playing Valor Ballroom. Coming up in October, we have Lauren Elena, Tucker Wetmore, we have Clint Black, Zach Top, Thomas Rhett, Ella Langley. We're going to be pooped at the end of October. All the details, NashFM973.com. 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Another look at traffic coming up next.
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20: 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Right now, traffic from the Mr. Electric Traffic Center.
21: Earlier accidents have been cleared, but we still have traffic slowdowns on 35 southbound around Northeast 14th Street and 235 westbound from about the River Bridge out to Center Street.
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That's why I think most of us have two or three of them, right? Morgan Wallen now, Nash FM. 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
1: 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It starts with Danger Lindsay in the morning. 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
5: 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It's been Morgan Wallen at Wrigley Field. It's been John Party in Las Vegas. It's also been Luke Combs at Soldier Field. 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
10: Lulz of Aloft around 63 tonight under mainly clear skies. Winds out of the northwest around 5 miles per hour. Mainly clear skies again tomorrow. Daytime highs approaching 81. Lulz dip down to about 61 tomorrow night. Highs level off around 82 Friday under clear skies. 81 Saturday. Chance of thunderstorms. I'm weatherology meteorologist Laura Lockwood. Right now, it's 82 degrees.
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2: 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Right now, traffic from the Mr. Electric Traffic Center.
12: Still a few slowdowns out there. 235 westbound, 35 southbound, and eastbound I-80 between the East Mix and the bypass.
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Cody Johnson now says he wouldn't be the man he is today if it wasn't for his wife, Brandy. This is Till You Can't on Nash FM.

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7: 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It's who we are.
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21: Lows level off around 63 tonight under mainly clear skies. Winds out of the northwest around 5 miles per hour. Mainly clear skies again tomorrow. Daytime highs approaching 81. Lows dip down to about 61 tomorrow night. Highs level off around 82 Friday under clear skies. 81 Saturday. Chance of thunderstorms. I'm weatherology meteorologist Laura Lockwood. Currently it's 83 degrees.
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